0: Expirez. 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
1: It's like being on the outside of an inside joke. It's like when they only got Pepsi.

0: 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Radio Grand Lac.
1: We've been going through the motions. Life got

Never thought that you was like this. I took the tag off a major prices. I just spent a half a meal on a chandelier. Now you tryin' cut me off like a light switch. Tryin' stay in Ali. Saying that you need some time to breathe. Thinking that I'm sleeping on the floor.

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